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1: 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Lift me up.
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0: 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Temperaturen lige nu er 14 grader.
1: 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Hey!
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1: 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Vi giver dig gode

0: morgen. Non-stop. 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Solo.
1: What's up, guys? This is Bruno Mars.
2: Right now.
1: I just might right now.
0: Ooh. Radio Solo. Biggie er der gode sang.

0: 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Klokken er 19:31. Temperaturen lige nu er 19 grader.
1: Oh, here we go, ladies and gentlemen.
2: Here we go.
3: What's up, guys? This is Bruno Mars.
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It's that little baby you're holding, and it's that man you fought with this morning, the same one you're going to make love with tonight.

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2: 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What's up, guys? 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
0: Ooh. 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Vicky Aragos